9-6-0 Tango, I was going to advise you to disregard maintenance is on the scene and the plate is clear.

Sterling 2, King 2, traffic stop. Just one of the 80. White Toyota, White Toyota, California 9. White Young, Robert SM 977. 9 Young, Robert SM 977, California.

Ocean 225. 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

0: westbound 28, 90 westbound 28, white Honda Pilot, white Honda Pilot. Hey, Adam, Y Young 78245. Adam Young 78245.
1: One 80 AN Y Young 78245, clear white 2018 Honda, 4-wheel drive.

going to 58 times south. Driving south will be McKinley Street at Ridyard Street, McKinley at Ridyard, Kewaunee, on a silver Volkswagen Passat. Silver Volkswagen Passat. Edward Young, 41134. 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
1: White 3, trailer 105-3092, SM Chetum, clear white 2027, Stoughton.

Sterling 252, motor assist, I-74 westbound, milepost 21, I-74 westbound, milepost 21, gray Ford pickup, 257-6834, 257-6834.

0: Two ten four.
1: Skylink 252 1028. Skylink 252 1028. B boy truck plate 257-6834. 257-6834, B boy truck plate.
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owner, Peter Andrew Hall, is a registered sex offender. Do not search teen arrest based solely on this record. Male, black, 6'1", 300, brown, black. Additional information available, Glenn? He comes back on a gray 2013 Ford pickup, Glenn.

Lady Motors, it says 90 westbound to 16 and a half, 90 westbound, 16 and a half, white Jeep, Virginia, S. Sam, Z. Zebra, B. Boy, 2217, Sam, Zebra, Boy, 2217, Virginia.

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1: Highway 6 at County Road 3300 East. U.S. Highway 6, County Road 3300 East, Bureau County. Blue Kia Forte, Edward W. William 51434, Edward William 51434.

0: 最炒饭。
1: Sure. 212 traffic stop, Southwest 9th Avenue, at Southwest 2nd Street in Galva. Southwest 9th Avenue, Southwest 2nd Street in Galva. They have black Ford F-150. Black Ford F-150, Illinois specialty plate, and Nora Edward W. William T. Tom at Frank Overby Boy. Being Nora Edward William Tom at Frank Overby Boy.

0: Charlotte 3-2 draft.
1: 2-2, go ahead.
0: 174, Eastbound 74, Mercedes Sprinter van, Michigan, D. David G. George, 48862, D. David G. George, 48862, Michigan.

0: to talk on.
1: Yeah, it was at 10:50. That's a car here just happened in front of me. It's going to be 150 at 700 North. 150, 700 North, Henry County. I'll attach the 20 here. It's a black Kia.
0: 212-10-4.

0: Fire Patrol 1.
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0: 173. AUS 173, and a white Chevy, Iowa, Mary 2 Queen Y Young 361. Mary Queen Young 361, Iowa.
1: Tuking 2 Iowa, the Mary Q Queen Y Young 361, clear. White 2024, Chevrolet Trax.

0: certainly 261 in traffic stop. AD West 22, Silver Pontiac G6. Silver Pontiac G6, unknown state, King SAM, SAM 7576. King SAM, 7576, unknown state.
1: ID westbound at the 26 1/4. ID westbound 26 1/4 on the right. Red Chrysler. Robert 959792. Robert 959792.

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0: M-I-R-E-L-E-S. First name, Alberto. A-L-B-E-R-T-O. 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Male. 020258. 020258, Ohio.

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And for him, secure.

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0: Mill Road, Perryville Road, Rockford. Black Ford, Edward T. Tom, 22041. Edward Tom, 22041.
2: Sterling, 1 Frank 30, 1042.
1: 1 Frank 30, 1042.

0: Sterling 252, traffic stop, I-88 westbound, milepost 13, I-88 westbound, milepost 13, white Jeep SUV, obstructed 28.
1: 252, Vancouver.
0: Sterling 252, correction, we are eastbound.
1: 252, Dunkirk.

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0: 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Upgrade to possession of cannabis. Can I get a field report?
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2: I got U.S.bound at the 18 and 3 quarters. No, U.S.bound 18 and 3 quarters on the right. Black BMW, Wisconsin, Adam, W. William, and Nora, correction, Adam, W. William, and Nora, 2283. Adam, William, Nora, 2283, Wisconsin.

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0: approving 180 traffic stop.
1: What?
0: 90 eastbound, 28, Black Acura, Frank J. John, 11101, Frank John, 11101.

Zulu 183, Sheriff South. I-39 Southbound Milepost 101. I-39 Southbound Milepost 101. Black Chevrolet SUV. Black Chevrolet SUV. Specialty plate 9233 SM over W. William. 9233 SM over W. William. Illinois Special.

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0: Sterling 180 traffic stop. I have 90 westbound, 25, black Acura, and Mary, U Union, a Lincoln, R Robert, 30. Mary, Union, Lincoln, Robert, 30.
1: Okay. 180, Mueller 30, clear, black 2026, Acura Utility.

0: Sterling 256, traffic stop. Sterling 256, traffic stop. Raymond Drive and North 43rd Road. Raymond Drive and North 43rd Road.
1: Mendota.
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Authority PD Peru. State Police Troop 1, correction, State Police Troop 2, Sterling.

0: 222 Sterling Motors assist.
1: 130 is 29 course.
0: 222, IED westbound mile post 2. IED westbound mile post 2, it's a red Chevrolet Spark out of gas. Left shoulder.
1: Two, 10, 4, 1.

Radio's direct.

Sterling, 37, what are assistance? I-90 westbound at the 1. 90 west at the 1 on the right. Silver Kia, Wisconsin. B-Boy C. Charles J. John, 5658. Wisconsin, B-Boy C. Charles J. John, 5658.

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East 3rd Street, Broadway Avenue. 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Texas, Nora, T. Tom, J. John, 3746. 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Texas.

0: Samarati Tanja John 3746 clear expired. 10-2022 white 2020 Mitsubishi.
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MC Charles A. Adam. A. Adam, you union, a Sam. Correction, that's an A, not an SM. T. Tom, 3066527. Clear. Registered to a Dylan Sapp. Dylan Sapp out of Sioux Falls, South Dakota. And a 2026 Toyota.

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0: Joe, speaking to, I called the husband back, he hung up on me. 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

showing them 37 truck. So, East 8, westbound at Trainer. East 8, westbound at Trainer. Rockford, Silver GMC Yukon. Silver GMC Yukon. David Q Queen 78212. David Queen 78212.

0: Ralston Road. Ralston Road and Old Ralston Road, which is a park. It's a good thing, I'm saying.
1: I'm sorry, 2-10-4.

Sterling 172, this is South Flynn. Sterling 172, LVL, one of the county traffic stops, Ralston Road and Old Road.

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Ctrl Z07-9641. Ctrl Z07-9641.

0: 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White Jeep, Edward J. John 30072. Edward John 30072.
1: Line 77, Edward J. John 30072, clear white 2015 Jeep wagon.

0: Du får lige sådan gå hen.
1: So, I-39 to 51, northbound, it's going to be a white GMC, D. David truck plate, 5-4-3-2-0-5, D. David truck plate.

Charter stop, August 20 eastbound, west of 11th, August 20 eastbound, west of 11th, and then Silver Kia, California 9, Efrinka, Ida, P-Paul 786. California 9, Efrinka, Ida, P-Paul 786.

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1: Animal 30, Travis South.
0: On 38, go ahead.
1: I-39 northbound, it's 100. I-39 northbound, it's 100. White Toyota, Adam Union 49064, Adam Union 49064.

0: Sterling 137, clear patrol and traffic stop.
1: Plant 10-4, go ahead.
0: Bell School. East 8 westbound, just west of Bell School, Rockford. Rear Nissan Altima, I believe. Rear Nissan 4-door. 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

0: 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Sterling 180, 1042.
1: Sterling 179, 1042.
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1: 172, 1042.

0: Sterling 296, traffic stop.
1: 56, go ahead.
0: Sterling 296, traffic stop. Juliet. Juliet Street. Juliet Street, 5th Street.

Sterling 256, traffic stop. Juliet Street and 6th Street. Juliet Street and 6th Street. Great Buick, Great Buick. Yeah, Edward C. Charles, 44235. Yeah, Edward C. Charles, 44235.

around 177 traffic stop. Sterling 177 traffic stop. 980 westbound at the 20. 980 westbound at the 20 on the right. Silver Kia Optima. Silver Kia Optima. Frank G. George 78797. Frank George 7.

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1: Two 47, 10-4.

trailing 177 traffic stop. I-90 eastbound at the 21 and a quarter. I-90 eastbound 21 and a quarter. Silver Toyota, Frank C. Charles, 12383. Frank Charles, 12383.

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1: 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IED is found at the 83, IED is found at 83. Give me a white truck, tractor, white semi-trailer, white truck, tractor, white semi-trailer. 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Town, 5812, unknown state.

Charlie 270, information. Charlie 270, that 1020 is going to be out of Idaho. It's going to be Idaho trailer plate. T-Tom, T-Tom, 1, 2, out of Idaho.

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1: Hi, Dave. Westbound. Milepost 74, ID, westbound, milepost 74, black Ford passenger car, black Ford passenger car, Illinois 10 peg, 836, Adam C. Charles, 875, 836, Adam Charles, 875, Illinois 10.
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1: Six, go ahead.
0: Milepost 76, IA westbound milepost 76. Murano, source Nissan Murano, EZ Edward Zebra 60360. There you go. E Edward Z Zebra 60360.

0: 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The vehicle is abandoned. Last four digits of the VIN are 0746.
1: 56-1047, match.
0: Secure. I'll tag it and mark it on the map.

Charlie 137, what is this? Sterling 137, what is this? 90 westbound at the 15 and 3 quarters. 90 westbound at the 15 and 3 quarters. On the right. White Lincoln, SUV, White Lincoln, SUV. Wisconsin, B-Boy, Adam, Lincoln, 5074. Wisconsin, B-Boy, Adam, Lincoln, 5074.

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1: N67, go ahead.
0: Charlie 167 MCS stop, 88 eastbound, 53. 88 eastbound, 53. Blue truck tractor, white trailer. Blue truck tractor, white trailer. Nebraska trailer, 261064. Nebraska, 261064.

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1: Sir, 137, pulling the intel's on, sir.
0: 177, Edwards.

northbound 107, I-39 northbound 107. Blue passenger car, D. David L. Robert, 65823, David Robert, 65823.

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1: Sterling 136.
0: 136. What's that county advisor? A semi on its side, 88 westbound mile post 28, 88 westbound mile post 28. It is in the westbound lanes. They have fire and EMS en route, unknown injuries.
1: 10-4, en route from 30 and 78, code 2.
0: 136, 10-4.

0: Sterling, 136, arrived. Whiteside's on scene. It'll be in the center median. Lane 1 will be shut down.
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1: Ground 4, 0136, 1028 on the power unit.
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0: 136, Illinois portion, Deep Hall 126-1764 is clear. 2020 Freightliner.
1: 10-4, sir, the next available heavy-duty tow. Truck and trailer will be on its side. Total weight is approximately 27,000.

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1: 167, 10-4, 136, Dabneys will be en route, Dabneys.

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0: 222 Sterling Motors, assist. Stalabaca rest area on I-74, eastbound for Stalabaca rest area on I-74, to Black Ford, F-350 parked at the north end of the car parking. He advised he has a dead battery.
1: Be called one from Janet Taylor.

0: Charlie 130, traffic stop.
1: One.
0: 130, traffic stop, IADA westbound, Mapos 56. IADA westbound, Mapos 56. Black Chevy pickup. 2848292 B boy. 2848292 B boy.
1: B-Boy, 2848292 is clear expired. 11 of 22, 2017 Chevrolet pickup.

Robert Stroner, Finley, the Frank Ida, and Nora Ellen Kenny Award Y Young. Victor B. Victor V. Ida C. Charles T. Tom Ocean or Robert W. William. Mail 0113870113870.

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1: Sterling 130, good.
0: Male, 011387, is bond in contempt of court, failure to pay or appear. No black, 39511, 210 black brown. Additional information available, gun. Sheriff of this family is valid.
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1: Sterling 260 long traffic stop. East 41, red Pontiac sedan, red Pontiac sedan. Robert 908947, Robert 908947.

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0: 177, Boone County advised of a possible rolling domestic on 90 eastbound approaching the 27. They called 911 twice. All they heard was two people yelling at each other in the background. No other information. I just tried attempting callback. It went to voicemail, and the voicemail is full.
1: 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I'm coming from milepost 1.
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0: 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That's the last one. It's not moving anymore.
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0: Okay. 177, 10-4. 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
1: Rock Island, Henry Counties. IDA eastbound at the 36. Now I've just got a call from the driver of the vehicle. It's a silver, correction, a 2015 Hyundai Santa Fe. On the shoulder, it is kind of on the line. White side has fire and EMS en route. Airbags did go off. The deer is in the left lane. No injuries from the driver.
2: And over.

20 units, reckless driving, US 20 westbound Pecatonica Road. Reckless driving, US 20 westbound Pecatonica Road, 554. Maroon Chevrolet SUV with one headlight out. Maroon Chevrolet SUV with one headlight out. Make your own case, take please, group one.

0: 136 Run.
1: 1028 Iowa. L Lincoln, Union V Victor 963. Lincoln, Union Victor 963, Iowa. Silver, Hyundai SUV.
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0: Two forty nine, go ahead.
1: Seven, W William, two, B Boy and Nora. Three, Al Lincoln, E Edward, 17802. I can repeat that if you need me to. Out of Indiana.
0: Two forty nine, I believe I got it. Stand by.

249 Van 1 Frankie Tom 7 W William 2 Vivoya Nora 3 Lincoln E. Edward 17802 comes back clear on a black 2024 S250 Super Duty to a Hector Manuel Martinez, Hector Manuel Martinez out of Hammond, Indiana. It shows a plate of P. Paul 0, C. Charles H. Henry, O. Ocean, commemorative out of Indiana. Shows expiration date of 7/21/2026.

0: Skyline 244, go ahead.
1: I-39 northbound, mile post 58. I-39 northbound, mile post 58. Caller only speaks Spanish. We believe she has a motorist assist. Is transferred to us by LaSalle County.
0: Yeah, go off. Go on some post.
1: 244, 10-4.

Westbound, top of the 27 exit ramp. 80 westbound, top of the 27 exit ramp. It's a white truck tractor trailer, white truck tractor trailer. Blocking the lanes. Main trailer, 458366 Z Zebra. Main, 458366 Z Zebra.

Line 221, I'll be standing by for traffic control. 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Nah.

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a gray Chevy Trailblazer. Gray Chevy Trailblazer, Tennessee plate, B-Boy V-Victor R-Robert 4419, Boy Victor Robert 4419, Tennessee.

0: Sterling 244 information. She's out of gas. 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

0: County, US 6 Elm Street, Bureau County. 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
1: 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Adam F. Frank, 74294.

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1: 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A mama and 10 baby ducks on the left shoulder.
0: Stand for an hour from the 29th.

0: 68, go ahead.
1: DHF, stop by Best 20 westbound west of Alpine. By Best 20 westbound west of Alpine, on black pickup truck. Black pickup truck. Stand by for the 28.
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0: 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Go ahead.
1: Eastbound, milepost 49. I-80 eastbound, milepost 49. Red Toyota Tundra, red Toyota Tundra. 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

Fairline 221, Travis, now. 8 eastbound 32, 8 eastbound 32, a black Nissan Altima, Crash Maxima, black Nissan Maxima, F rank G George 3770, F rank G George 3770.

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1: Go ahead.
0: 80 eastbound, post 35. 80 eastbound, 35, on a white Kia Soul. White Kia Soul, Iowa, Q Queen, and Nora, XX Ray, 323. Iowa, QNX, 323.

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1: 221, go ahead.
0: Eastbound 35, eastbound 35 on the Black Hyundai Tucson, Colorado. Y Young, yeah, T Tom, C Zebra, Y Young, Colorado, Y A T Z Y.
1: T-21, Colorado, Yahtzee, clear, gray 2024 Hyundai Tucson. One Frank 22, go ahead.
2: In front of 1705 North 25 25th Road, LaSalle County. 1705 North 25 25th Road, LaSalle County. It's a gray Toyota Corolla. Gray Toyota Corolla. George E. Edward 55702. George Edward 55702.

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90 eastbound is 28. 90 eastbound is 28. 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
0: 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Lamb, Anthony, and Mary, Jr., white male, 4-17-94.

0: Go ahead.
1: One for 57, Anthony Emery Lamb, male, 04/17/1994, paroled MSR custody, discharged out. If offender is arrested on new felony offenses, contact IDOC to determine if a warrant will be issued. 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Male, white, 32/57/128, brown hazel. 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

0: Anthony Emery Lamb, male, 04-17-1994, wanted, caution, known to use drugs, limited extradition, warrant through Virginia for burglary, forced entry. We are outside a geo limits. 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
1: Go ahead.
0: Well, 357, Lamb, no valid Illinois license. 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
2: Sterling 1 Frank 22. I can't get my computer to load. Can somebody give me a LaSalle court date?

Alexa. On milepost 35, 74 eastbound milepost 35. It's a pickup pulling a trailer, Texas trailer, 215-498 in Nora. 215-498 in Nora.

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0: Sterling, Charles 52, and Cessna. Sterling, Charles 52, MCS stop. 39, northbound, and Cedar Cross, rest area. 39, northbound, the 85 rest area, on that yellow truck tractor, yellow tank trailer. Yellow truck tractor, yellow tank trailer. No, 28. Secure 6 MCS.
1: Sterling 244, clear of patrol.

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Sterling 239, Motors Assist. Motors Assist, I-80 westbound, milepost 96, I-80 westbound, milepost 96, black Jeep, taking 694919, taking 694919.

Sterling 150 at Fiesta. And Fiesta stop, 88 westbound 56, 88 westbound 56, and a white box truck, 28 obscured. Apologize.

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1: 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IE Smile Post 34, brown truck tractor, white semi trailer. 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Indiana trailer plate, M3, correction, PPAL 357456. PPAL 357456, Indiana trailer.

0: 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Anyone go ahead?
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0: 221, go on.
1: 80 westbound, 24. 80 westbound, 24. Red Hyundai Elantra. Red Hyundai Elantra. E. Edward W. William, 12446. EW 12446.

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1: Go ahead.
0: And Siesta, 88 westbound 56, 88 westbound 56, white box truck, Kansas, 240-813, 240-813, Kansas.

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0: Sterling, Charles 52. Mm-hmm. Right, stand stop.
1: 625.
0: Sterling, Charles 52, MCS stop. 39 Southbound Mount Post, 86. 39 Southbound Mount Post, 86. White Street Truck, White Street Truck. Iowa, P-Paul, C-Charles, and Nora, 540. Repeating, Paul, Charles, Nora, 540, Iowa.
1: 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Iowa, P-Paul, C-Charles, and Nora 540, clear white 2020 International.

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1: 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Time clear. Black 2022 Cottrell 3.

0: Charles 52, Sterling status.
1: Sterling, Charles 52, secure 60 MCO, relocate to the southbound rest area.
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Control 243, 6807 West Stevenson Street, Road, Lot 91. 6807 West Stevenson Street, Road, Lot 91. The mobile home management called and advised Larry Rosemeyer is currently at this address. They would like him removed. He's been harassing people, yelling and screaming at them. He was caught stealing bicycles the other day. They're going to renew the TPN. He does not currently have an active one.

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0: Hello.
1: K11 en route to the eastbound side on the Belvedere Oasis, ETA 70, 70.

0: 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Whenever you get 10-8, I'm on my way there too.
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0: Cecil, S-M, E. Edward, S-M, O. Ocean, L. Lincoln, Mary, common spelling, middle initial, P. Paul, Cecil, Mary, P. Paul, female, 12-21-61, 12-21-61.

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1: Okay.
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0: 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I am 10-23 at that call. See you catch me to this.
1: 10-4.

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1: 10-4, how much of it is in the middle of the road?
0: Ten nine. It's completely in the roadway, blocking the southbound traffic on A-Way P at the intersection.
1: 10-4, we're also calling state to see if they can assist.
0: 10-4.

0: dumpster on fire in the middle of the road at 20 and AYP. I'll be on en route, coaching.
1: 10-4.
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1: Tampa.

0: information. P21, Henry County sent a message in regards to a pedestrian, I-80 eastbound at the 35.5, I-80 eastbound at the 35.5. The complainant said they saw a white Kia in the turnaround. I'm not sure if you already checked on this or if you went by it.
1: Have not. I can check it after my assist.
0: One Frank 57 status. One Frank 57, 10-4.

0: Иван.
1: 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Frank C. Charles, 35986. 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
1: Apparently should only be household items and nothing toxic, but he can't confirm that.
2: Staff Force, there's a firefighter on scene.
1: Staff Force.

0: Route 34 westbound. Route 34 westbound and East 141 and East 14th Street, correct? Down and East 14th Road. It's going to be blue passenger car. G George E Edward 46601. G George E Edward 46601.
1: 239, what's your closest town or county?
0: Earlville.

0: Sterling 273, traffic stop. Sterling 273, traffic stop. I-80 westbound, Mompost 88. I-80 westbound, Mompost 88. Silver truck pulling a green trailer. Silver truck pulling a green trailer, unknown 28.
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Mosley, Sharon, Ann, Last, M. Mary, O. Ocean, S. Sam, L. Lincoln, E. Edward, Y. Young, First, S. Sam, H. Henry, A. Adam, R. Robert, O. Ocean, N. Nora, Middle, A. Adam, N. Nora, N. Nora, Mosley, Sharon, Ann, Female, 0117, 53, 0117, 53.

239, Sharon Adam Mosley, females are 117-1953. Caution, J is an expired order protection on file, violent tendencies. Mosley, valid. One conviction. DuPage, but.

42 is drilling unsafe equipment. Rock Island County advised that they received a call, I-80 eastbound on the bridge in Illinois to Route 84. I-80 eastbound to Route 84, there's a dump truck that was losing its cargo all over the bridge, and now they are currently pulled over on Route 84.

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Sterling 273, 1027. Sterling 273, 1027. Milando, Mary A. Adam, L. Lincoln, D. David O. Ocean, and Nora A. Adam, D. David O. Ocean. Evido, E. Edward, V. Victor, I. Ida, D. David O. Ocean, middle initial, W. William. Milando, Evido, W. William, male, 051895, 051895. Auto driver's license.

0: State, Illinois, Maldonado, Vallon, Colorado.
1: Ten four. I also have a 1028 move in when you're ready.
0: Two seventy three,
1: 1028. 3 C Charles, 6 3 R Robert, 3 G George L Lincoln, 5 E Edward G George, 1 2 4 6 8 3.

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1: 10-4 secure.
0: 273, 10-4.
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0: 244, we took a call in regards to an oversized load, I-39 northbound from the 43, I-39 northbound from the 43. The oversized load is not letting anyone pass. Caller stated that he's driven oversized loads and they should be on the shoulder, however, they are not, and they're not allowing anyone to pass, and if someone tries to pass, they try to run them off the road.
1: All right, I'll head to the area from LaSalle.
0: I'm sorry, what?

0: looks like it was mainly just dirt. There's not enough on the roadway to cause an issue on the Illinois side. The LeClaire officer out with a large pile getting on the interstate on the Iowa side. I'll be clear patrol.
1: 242, 10-4.

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1: Anyone,

0: Gerald 52 is trailing traffic debris.
1: Charles 52, go ahead.
0: Traffic debris, I-39 northbound milepost 90. I-39 northbound milepost 90. There's tire debris in lane 2.
1: As soon as I clear this, 5 more minutes.

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0: 52, 171, secure now.
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171, California 9 WM Zebra WM 472. 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Oxnard, California, on a 12-2000 on the utility.

Haunted Investigation, Domestic Battery, Dixon. Pittsburgh Unit Strip 1, Wanted Investigation, Domestic Battery, North Ottawa Avenue, northbound from 4th Street, Dixon, 1154. Wanted Investigation, Domestic Battery, North Ottawa Avenue, northbound from 4th Street, Dixon, 1154.

2017 Cadillac Utility. See Charles and Mary 24090. See Charles and Mary 24090, 1028, Forze Owens, 621 North Dixon Avenue, Dixon, black 2017 Cadillac Utility. Suspect male black. A complaint has not been signed, however, reasonable grounds to justify an investigative stop had been established. Authority, PD Dixon, State Police Troop 1, Sterling, KC 774.

passed. It's for number 191, wanted investigation, domestic battery, Dixon. It's for number 191, wanted investigation, domestic battery, Dixon, 1154. Black 2017 Cadillac XT5. Black 2017 Cadillac XT5. See Charles and Mary 24090. See Charles and Mary 24090. 1028 Forze Owens, Dixon. Black 2017 Cadillac Utility. Suspect male black. A complaint has not been signed, however. Reasonable grounds to justify an investigative stop has been established. Authority PD Dixon, State Police Troop 2. Strolling.

0: 12, go ahead.
1: Sterling, Irish 12 Trevor, South 80, US 1 with the 19, 80 West 1 19. It's going to be a black Chevrolet Equinox, black Chevrolet Equinox, New York. Lincoln Zebra, P. Paul 9154. Lincoln Zebra, Paul 9154, New York.

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1: Got anything 80 south of the exit? There's a whole lot of black smoke coming from that area. I'm just on County Road West, but I'm going to head over there and see what's going on.
2: K5-10-4.
3: Sterling 221, Travis Hill. 132, eastbound 32, Black Jeep Cherokee, Maryland, 6 G George, C Charles, 1418, 6 DC, 1418, Maryland.

418, cleared. Black 2024 Jeep Cherokee.

0: Subject, a 50-year-old male having chest pain. 50-year-old male having chest pain. EMS is en route.
1: 54 will be en route.
2: 273, Tom.
1: Two.
3: 22 King 3. What was the location of the call?
0: North of I-80. I-39 northbound, just north of I-80.

0: And 2 King 2, you're on the cell operations.
1: Sterling 244, any vehicle descriptions?
0: Not at this time.
2: It's me, it's Troop 1, on returning trial. I-88 West Palm, post 25. Children, I-88 West Palm, post 25, 1252. Silver Toyota van. Silver Toyota van. D. David B. Victor, 45678. D. David B. Victor, 45678, 1028, Mohammed Fahim, Spokane, on a silver 2018 Toyota passenger van. Caller advised that kids were hanging out of the sunroof. Make your case, state police. Troop 1, Sterling.

0: 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I'm going to be out at Albert Towing in Freeport in reference to one of the messages I got for ops. 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
1: 10-4.

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1: 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Stewart Christopher G. George. 01-15-76. 01-15-76.

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1: We're going to be en route to the Prue Hospital. At the time being, the truck tractor is going to stay on the right shoulder. It is out of the construction zone. Miss. Check on his status, and if we need to, we'll come back and talk to you. Let me...

eastbound 75. 88 eastbound 75 on a white straight truck, Indiana, 361-7575, 361-7575, Indiana.

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0: Charlie, Charles 52, emergency stop.
1: Charles 52,
0: what
1: up?
0: 39 northbound, 107. 39 northbound, Mount Post 107, white straight truck, white straight truck. No nitro plate, 231681, H. Henry. Repeating, 231681, H. Henry, Illinois truck.
1: Charles 5274. Truck plate of 231681, H. Henry, clear. In 2026 Ford.

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239, traffic stop. Sterling 239, traffic stop, I-80 westbound, mile post 67, I-80 westbound, mile post 67. White Chevy Malibu, white Chevy Malibu. Iowa 3319, Iowa. Iowa 3319, Iowa.

0: Frank C. Charles, 99221, clear for 2018 Q utility, 239
1: status. 239, sure.
0: T39 10-4, 242 status.
1: 242 is kept.
0: 32 10-4.

really one frame 22 traffic stop. It'll be 1650 North, 650 East, just into Stark County. 1650 North, 650 East, Stark County. The blue Ford Ranger, B-Boy truck, 394-9201, 394-9201, B-Boy.

Sterling 239, 1027. Gaska, Denise, Lynn, first. G. George, A. Adam, S. Sam, K. King, A. Adam. Correction, last. G. George, A. Adam, S. Sam, K. King, A. Adam. First. D. David, E. Edward, N. Nora, I. Ida, S. Sam, E. Edward. Middle. L. Lincoln, Y. Young, N. Nora, N. Nora. Female. 11-06-65. 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

0: Charles, 50 Sterling. Is requesting a level 1 truck inspection in Morrison. 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
1: 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I'll give you a 1021 here in a few.
0: 10-4. I don't have any further information other than that if you wanted to contact Whiteside County Direct.

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1: On Frank 36, go ahead.
0: West side of the Oregon Dam in Oregon. 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
1: Sterling, 221, Traverse Town.
0: 221, go ahead.
1: 80 westbound, 21. 80 westbound, 21. Gray Kia SUV, California, 8, Y Young, XX-ray, D David, 713. California, 8, YXT, 713.

0: 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CFS 213-2499. I'll be en route to post with evidence from Henry County Jail.
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0: 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It's on a white Ford Super Duty pulling a flatbed trailer. White Ford Super Duty pulling a flatbed trailer. Obstructed planes.
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0: Mile post 44, go ahead.
1: 88 eastbound at the 48. 88 eastbound at the 48. I can let maintenance know also, but you might be able to get there quicker than them. There's a bicycle in the roadway, in the right lane.

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0: Gas station Utica, Love's gas station Utica, off of 178. 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
1: One ID for his calling information. Winnebago County received a call for a 1050 semi versus car, I-39 at milepost 115. I-39 at mile marker 115. It was reported by a teenage son that texted his mother, so we're trying to get him to call 911 for a more exact location.
2: I'm in the area. I'll take a look around.
1: 183 Teleport.

0: كان أيوة
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0: 39 Southbound to 115, 39 Southbound 115, Dyer between 1 and 2, it's here.
1: Now, for that's related to the 1050 that 183 that was.
0: I figured so, but I was ready to move it as soon as cars stopped dodging me.

I actually gave you the wrong location in case it matters for 83. It was just south of the river at the 116, southbound 116, just south of the river.

0: 181, stay close. Is there a chance that somebody got off at Vex Road, or does the guy there say he went south of?
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1: Good.
0: It'll be I-90 eastbound on the ramp at Gardner Street, South Beloit. I-90 eastbound on the off ramp at Gardner Street, South Beloit. It's a tan GMC Yukon versus a white semi-truck. Tan GMC Yukon versus a white semi-truck.
2: Sure. 2172, I'll be down here in just a minute. I'll take that crash. 145 in Fishburg.
0: Step 4.

westbound, 1450, white Toyota SUV, white Toyota SUV, violator male white, dark hair mustache. Violator male white, dark hair mustache. Make your own case.

0: Okay, it's a Trip 2 Cats. This is westbound from Airport Road on 280.
1: Sir, I was canceled driver, so. Hey, westbound 26, me, Gold Ford Sand, Iowa, I'm Mary, V. Victor, Lincoln, 173. Mary, Victor, Lincoln, 173, Iowa.

Group 2, DUI, I-39 northbound, Melville 60. Miss Bernina's Group 2, DUI, I-39 northbound, Melville 60, 1449. White truck tractor, white semi-trailer, white truck tractor, white semi-trailer, gold letters, XL Limited, Cordova, gold letters, XL Limited, Cordova. Vehicle last seen heading northbound on I-39, mile post 60. Make your own case, State Police, Troop 2 Sterling, KSA 774.

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1: 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So here, we're here for traffic control.
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0: Ocean King Delta.
2: It's going to be out of Illinois. Grady, D. George, R. Robert, A. Adam, D. David, Y. Young, Tyler, T. Tom, Y. Young, L. Lincoln, E. Edward, R. Robert, Beverly, D. David, E. Edward, B. Victor, E. Edward, R. Robert, L. Lincoln, Y. Young, Grady, Tyler, Beverly, male, 6-16-1987, 6-16-1987.

0: 10-51, Tyler Beverly Grady, male, 616-87, NARSEC match, Tyler T. 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Ocean King 12, Tyler Beverly Grady, male, 61687, no exact match, Tyler D. David Grady, male, 61687, wanted person, caution, armed and dangerous, traffic offense, driving never issued license, male, black, 38, 6 foot, 253, black, brown, medium complexion, tattooed chest, sworn out of Marshall County. This warrant shall not be executed in a location outside the Cordish Geographic Limits specified. The Cordish Geographic Limits on this warrant, our Bureau of South Marshall, Peoria, Putnam, Stark, Woodford. 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Ashton King, Delta, I'm sorry.
1: Charles, just one, okay. And I'm stopped the lead.
0: Charles, if you want, go ahead.
1: 380 plus, 8-93, truck tractor, semi-trailer, it's a main trailer, but I'm at the truck right now, secure 30, upstairs.
0: Charles, if you want, go ahead.
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0: 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That's Vincent. I need to give them 10 minutes for the reply.

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1: 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There's no bonds.

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1: Pershing Utah, Bennett County, advice, the warrant is valid, no bond, valid, no bond. 2 King 2, Sterling status.
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1: California.

1 units, reckless driving, I-39, southbound, mile post 93. 39 southbound, mile post 93, 1519, Black Ford pickup truck. Black Ford pickup truck. Truck 356169, B-Boy. Truck 356169, B-Boy, 1028, no record SOS. 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

0: Australian with your entire staff. Charlie 161 on track stop, 88 westbound at the 39, 88 westbound at 39, red sedan, no registration.
1: On 61, 10-4.

ID Westbound Mouthful 77. Eastbourne units, Troop 2, DUI I-80, Westbound Mouthful 77, 1523, a Blue Ford Ranger, F-Rank J-John, 7461, F-Rank J-John, 7461, 1028, no record SOS, make your own case, State Police, Troop 2 Sterling, KSA 774.

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0: B. Sterling, assist. Charles 53, inquiring if we have a measuring stick to measure the height of a semi that has power lines on it at 937 East Clinton Street in Freeport.
1: Yeah. Just try to call me. I'll give him a call. Talk to him.
0: Charles 53, Temple.

Thank you, Trevor. Stop. You go on. Thank you, traffic stop. 20 eastbound at Brownsville Road. 20 eastbound Brownsville Road, Seaford County. Gray Tahoe. Gray Chevrolet Tahoe. 917-675. 917-675.

0: PDO I-80 eastbound at the 77. I-80 eastbound off of 77. I'm speaking with one of the drivers now. Nobody has injuries, no airbags. They're on the left side, and they said it's kind of hard to get all the way off the roadway.
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1: GP, I'm going to tow, next double tow for that, and that crash report on tow report number.

0: Should be good. Traffic's kind of a nightmare right here because of construction. Initiate incident. Initiate incident, 4585 South Chena Road. It's in Chena. 4585 South Chena Road, Chena. Secure 30.
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0: 180, go ahead.
1: 20 westbound Brownsville Road, 20 westbound Brownsville Road, black Ford, George B. Boy, 49949, George Boy, 49949.

0: 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Contact secure.
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1: Two Main Semi Trailer 3519278 clear 95 Mon Truck Trailer.
2: Tony Charles, if you want clear.
1: Charles, with you 1-4.

0: controlling traffic hazard.
1: Rochelle, go ahead.
0: Lee County advised of a semi stalled in a construction I-39 southbound at milepost 96. I-39 southbound milepost 96. Traffic is unable to move.
1: Denver, code
0: 145, 10-4.

from Traverse South to I-80 westbound, milepost 30, I-80 westbound, milepost 30. Gray Chevy Suburban, gray Chevy Suburban, Iowa plate, F-Rank, IIDA, B-Boy, 348, F-Rank, IIDA, B-Boy, 348, Iowa plate.

Coast driving I-90 westbound, mile post 18 and a half. Half, 1628. Blue Volkswagen crossover. Blue Volkswagen crossover. Partial license, B-Boise Charles T. Tom, remainder unknown. Partial license, B-Boise Charles T. Tom, remainder unknown. Violator female, light 50. Violator female, light 50. Make your own case, take this your point.

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2: 260 Denver.
3: Westbound 20 and a half.
1: 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Black Honda Accord. 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

0: 185.
1: Berglund Road, 20 westbound Berglund Road, White Ford, White Ford, Illinois Temp, 882, A. Adam C. Charles, 935. 882, Adam Charles, 935, Illinois Temp.

Sterling 180 vehicle companion last 4-2368.

0: Sterling 247, Travis M.
1: 247, go ahead.
2: I-80 eastbound, milepost 29. I-80 eastbound, milepost 29. It'd be a gray Jeep Grand Cherokee. Gray Jeep Grand Cherokee. E. Edward at V-Victor 54807. E. Edward at V-Victor 54807.

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1: Two sixty, 10-4.

0: 88 westbound, mile post 46, 88 westbound, mile post 46, white Ford Explorer, white Ford Explorer, F-Rank R. Robert, 91410, F-Rank R. Robert, 91410.
1: F-Rank R. Robert, 91410, clear, plate suspended, mandatory insurance violation, white 2007 Ford Carryall.

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0: go ahead.
2: 40, I need one part of the 40. White, two-axle box truck, white, two-axle box truck. 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

Montague Road at Springfield Road, Montague Road, Springfield Road, Orange Dodge, F. Frank Y. Young, 16216, Frank Young, 16216.

260 M stop, 80 westbound to 67, 80 westbound 67 on a white box truck. White box truck, Iowa portion, people on WWM Zebra 2398. Paul Williams Zebra 2398.

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0: on I-80 westbound mile post 80. I-80 westbound mile post 80 for a vehicle that rear-ended a semi, unknown lane blockage. Fire and EMS have been paged out due to one subject complaining of chest pain due to airbag deployment.
1: 10-4, en route code 2.
0: Okay, 2-10-4.
2: Charlie 2 King 2 will be around as well.
0: 2 King 2-10-4.

0: Charlie 145, Charlie's up.
1: 145, go ahead.
0: 11. We'll try on the right. 9 westbound 11. The red 4 pickup, red 4 pickup. 388-7245, E-White truck. 388-7245, E-White truck.

0: Crash, there's a semi broke down at lane 1 at the 80. 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He's going to get smoked.
1: Ten four.
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0: The 1050, it's going to be a... was to the 81 exit.

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0: eastbound at Milepost 11, I already eastbound at Milepost 11. It's going to be a black GMC, black GMC. Illinois D truck plate 505-852, 505-852, D David truck plate.
1: About 115 to X Road, black Chevrolet Malibu, black Chevrolet Malibu. Yeah, we're Adam 93968. Yeah, we're Adam 93968.

0: 260, go ahead.
1: I'm 4180 westbound the 41 on a white truck pulling a flatbed trailer. White truck pulling a flatbed trailer.

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1: 183, Tom.
2: Two sixty, 10 words.

eastbound 16 and a quarter on the right. 90 eastbound 16 and a quarter on the right. Say Waikia, Waikia, Frank R. Robert, 888-95. 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
1: 179, go ahead.
0: 88 westbound mile plus 49. 88 westbound mile plus 49. Black Mitsubishi. Black Mitsubishi. No 28.
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1: 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Indiana Temporary.

0: Charlie 145, Charlie South.
1: 145, go ahead.
0: Right. And eastbound, 193/4 on the right. To gray Hyundai Sonata, Frank Sam 64781. Frank Sam 64781.

Charlie 161, traffic stop, ID westbound at the 37, ID westbound at 37, white Chrysler sedan, right Chrysler sedan. I will play Q Queen, SCM, C Charles, 526, Q Queen, SCM, C Charles, 526.

0: reckless driving, I-39 southbound, mile post 95, 1822. Silver Toyota Prius, make your own case, state police, Troop 1 Sterling.
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Robert, V Victor, I Ida, and Nora, Jason, J John, A Adam, S Sam, O Ocean, and Nora, Middle, E, Edward, Male, White, 9/16/05, 9/16/05.

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0: Right now, I'm burying a hole.

90 eastbound, 21¾ on the right, 90 eastbound, 21.75 on the right. It's a white two-axle Mitsubishi truck, Illinois, Frank, will be balls 231-820, FORP 231-820.

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